0: That is Teddy Swims and Mr. Know-It-All. It's the Weekend Throwdown. It's BuzzFeed quiz time on the show, Ginger.
1: That's right. We got a BuzzFeed quiz time.
0: All right. What'd you pick for us this week?
1: Okay. So this weekend I picked, studies show most adults can't pass a high school grammar test. Can you make it all the way through?
0: Well, I have to have decent grammar to be on the radio, right?
1: Debatable. Not you, just in general.
0: All right, so did you take the quiz?
1: I did.
0: How'd you do?
1: I feel like I did pretty good. I got 14 out of 16.
0: No way.
1: I scored better than 96% of all other quiz takers.
0: I bet you did, genius.
1: I was gonna say, I will say I am kind of the grammar police, so, you know. And the ones I got wrong were just because I couldn't remember the definitions of the exact words. But anyways, BuzzFeed said, you absolutely nailed it. Well done. You were your English teacher's favorite student, weren't you? Well, no, because math was my favorite subject. But kudos to me. What did you get?
0: I only got 11 out of 16 correct.
1: Aw. Well, it's probably, what percent?
0: BuzzFeed said I'm a grammar geek in training.
1: Does it say you scored better than whatever percent?
0: Yeah, it said I scored better than 53% of all their quiz takers.
1: Yeah, but that's still better than half.
0: Well, BuzzFeed said you missed a few too many, but I see real potential in your grammar skills. With a bit of studying, I bet you'll ace your next

0: grammar quiz.
1: You'll ace your next high school quiz.
0: Isn't that great?
1: I might be a little too late for that, but, you know, I'll teach you. Some of the questions were hard because you had to remember the definitions of the actual words. That was actually very difficult.
0: I've been doing so well for so long, I didn't think I needed to worry about it.
1: You're a smart cookie, Jagger.
0: No, you're the genius.
2: 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I'm Ricky Iglesias, and more of the Weekend Throwdown with Jagger is coming up next.
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3: 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On the weekend, throw down with Jagger.
4: All right, coming up in minutes, the latest from One Republic, our hot pick from Niall Horan, and our remix of the week. Now it's Pink Panthers and Zara Larsson. Here's Stateside on the weekend, throw down.

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4: 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Now it's Tame Impala and Jenny. 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
4: 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Now it's somber. 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
6: 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Like Christmas. 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
3: 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What's going on with the roads?
6: Right now, nothing. No traffic incidents or congestion. 732-774-3529 if you do have a traffic tip.
3: Today's high is going to be 82. Humid with some fog this morning.

0: morning. Nice day. Tonight, we're getting down to a low of 65. Tomorrow, things warming up a little bit to 89. Very warm with clouds and sun. Here's where the heads up comes.
1: Yeah.
0: Wednesday, Thursday, Friday, Saturday. Right now, my source says Thursday and Friday, highs of 105.
1: Yeah, it's going to be really hot.
0: Really hot. So we have a heat wave coming later this week. Make sure you stay hydrated. Make sure you stay cool. It's currently 66. It feels like 70. You know what helps me stay cool?
1: Water.
0: Ice cream. Did you know July is National Ice Cream Month?
1: No, I don't remember that.
0: So July is National Ice Cream Month. That's right around the corner. Help us cool off. Now, how much ice cream do you think you eat over the summer?
1: Honestly, not as much.
0: We had some ice cream together over the weekend.
1: Oh, yeah, yeah, we did have Dippin' Dots.
0: We did, we had some Dippin' Dots.
1: And that was the only ice cream I had all summer.
0: I introduced son to cookies and cream.
1: No, it was
0: He's a big fan. He was eating mine.
1: It was more of I deprived him of what he wanted because I didn't want it.
0: You didn't even eat it. Did you eat it?
1: I had the one that we got.
0: I don't know, I was too busy feeding him.
1: Yes, my peanut butter cookie dough is what I ate because that's what I wanted.
0: So according to this poll, Americans eat 11 scoops of ice cream every week over the summer.
1: That's a lot.
0: Well, you figure if you go to the ice cream parlor, you're going to get at least 2 scoops, right?
1: Yeah, so that means you're having ice cream like 5 times a week.
0: That sounds good to me. It's hot.
1: It is hot.
0: It's hot. Or if you're at home. If you're at home, I think you have more than you would if you went out to get it.
1: True.
0: Because at home, you know, your scoop is a little bigger than what they would give you at the store.
1: Do you have ice cream at home right now?
0: No. I have a bunch of sorbets.
1: Yeah, I have ices. I have Italian ices, ice pops, and then the little cones that have, like, the nuts on the top of it.
0: Yeah, yeah, yeah.
1: You know which ones I'm talking about? I don't know. I don't eat those.
0: Those are good. You don't eat those. Those are the best. That's the best thing you described.
1: I figured you would.
0: Those
1: like
0: are the
1: that.
0: Best ones.
1: Not the Italian ices, you can the keep cherries. Those.
0: The Italian ices at home just never hit the same as going out to get Italian ice.
1: They don't. They're just like from ShopRite.
0: They hurt my stomach.
1: They're ice. How do they hurt your stomach?
0: There's a sweetener in there. Doesn't do it. Doesn't do it. I need the authentic.
1: You know, all that stuff to me is all those things are in the basement, so I never actually see them, so I don't eat them as often. Mm-hmm. And the reason they're in there is because my son will open up the freezer and be like, ice cream, and I'm like, no.
0: Yeah.
1: Like, no, I put it all in the basement so he doesn't see it.
0: We keep that in the garage fridge.
1: Yeah.
0: And the garage one. Only the Pedialyte ice pops, so my daughter can see them.
1: It's I didn't even know those were a thing.
0: Yeah. Yeah, they're like the long plastic.
1: Yeah, yeah, I figured.
0: You cut it as you go. Yeah, they make Pedialyte ones.
1: I didn't even know that.
0: Yep. So according to the poll, 11 scoops of ice cream every week on average. That's enough to fill a football stadium.
1: Wow. Okay.
0: Well, it would be everyone together.
1: Yeah, yeah, that makes sense.
0: But yeah. So, 11 scoops ice cream every week.
1: Delicious.
0: Sounds good to me. 732-774-3529. You know what? When it gets really hot, ice cream for breakfast sounds like a winner. That sounds good. We've got Celebrity Juice on the way. It's the B98.5 Morning Show.
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0: Hey, it's Mateo and Lenny from the B98.5 Morning Show. This weekend, we went to Breakwater Beach together. And I'll tell you, my daughter has not stopped saying, that's amazing.
1: Yeah, and I kept getting, swim, slide, slide, water slide, water slide.
0: Yeah.
1: It's like, I don't have a water slide, dude, in the backyard. I'm sorry, we have to go back to Breakwater Beach.
0: It is a great place for kids. It's a great place for adults. I mean, we had fun, too.
1: Yeah, we had a great time. It was very, very clean. There was food involved, drinks involved. I can't wait to go back.
0: Yeah, I can't wait. Breakwater Beach and Casino Pier. So there's the water park and the rides for the kids.
1: Yeah, so you can
0: and
1: do
0: the adults.
1: You can do the arcade games, the go-karts, the mini-golf, and the boardwalk food, plus the water park, all in one day if you want to.
0: All that good stuff. 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
1: 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We've got your celebrity juice on this Monday, June 29th. Let's take a sip.
2: So do you remember when Rob Lowe was talking about doing a St. Elmo's Fire sequel?
1: Well, I just saw this.
2: So you didn't know that he's been like trying to do this for a while now?
1: No.
2: Yeah, this isn't the first time he's actually like brought it up. Anyway, he's getting closer to it actually happening. He was

0: Vince Vaughn, Owen Wilson, all of those guys, like their crew was quote unquote the frat pack.
1: Okay.
0: Because they did like old school and like Wedding Crashers, movies like that.
1: Yeah.
0: The Brat Pack did movies in the early to mid 80s. That was like really the peak. And they were just dominating Hollywood and the box office.
1: Yeah, okay, that makes sense.
0: It is a big comeback if it is to happen.
1: Do a lot of those actors and actresses, are they still like doing stuff?
0: I mean, it's Rob Lowe, Emilio Estevez, Judd Nelson, Molly Ringwald, Anthony Michael Hall, yeah, Andrew McCarthy, Demi Moore, and Ally Sheedy is, you know, pretty much the Brat Pack.
1: I think that's the only name I don't recognize.
0: Ally Sheedy?
1: Yeah.
0: She's good.
1: Yeah, maybe I'll have to look up her stuff.
0: Yeah, I mean, they did like The Breakfast Club is a Brat Pack movie. Yeah. 16 Candles is a Brat Pack movie.
1: Yeah, I've never seen all those. Uh-huh. Yeah. Now, rumor has it that Stevie Nicks and Tim McGraw are going to be performing at Taylor Swift's wedding.
0: They're going to be performing? Not just attending, they'll be performing
1: there? Yeah, performing. And this, what people are calling it is a wedding palooza, and the wedding planner estimates that this whole shindig is going to cost about like $20 million.
0: I saw that Kenny Chesney had two dates at the Sphere in Vegas lined up that have just been, you know, postponed, or, you know, he's not in town anymore.
1: For the 3rd and the 4th, yeah. That's when he was supposed to be at the Sphere.
0: Right.
1: But
0: and this lines up with those dates.
1: He's going to be jetting to New York for the wedding.
0: All right, so we know where he is.
1: Yeah.
0: I'd be upset if I had a ticket, though. I'd be like, Kenny, you told me you were going to be here. Could you imagine if you flew to Vegas?
1: You fly to Vegas to go to the Sphere,
0: you know, you made all these arrangements just for Kenny Chesney to bail out to go to Taylor Swift's wedding?
1: I'd
0: be pretty hot about that.
1: I'd be pretty mad, too. I hear they're doing like a minor, like an intimate one the day before on Thursday, and then the 1,000-person one is the one on Friday.
0: Yeah, now you have this hotel. They, you know, I hope you have other attractions to see in town.
1: There's a lot to do in Vegas. There is,
0: but if that's what you built your trip around,
1: I'd be so mad.
0: Yeah.
1: Now, speaking of country artists, Kane Brown says he's feeling alone in the country music world. So that's why he becomes friends with people who are athletes instead, because it's easier than fellow country artists.
0: Well, the first thing that comes to mind is there are so many more athletes than country artists.
1: Yes.
0: You know, so if you don't mesh with one, there's a ton of athletes out there. Opposed to country. Country seems very clicky to me.
1: So what I've been told.
0: Like, you have to be, like, if you want to sit at that lunch table, you have to be, like, in at that lunch table.
1: Yeah.
0: You can't just kind of plop your tray down and pop a squat. You know, that doesn't really fly.
1: It's not as friendly as it sounds.
0: Right. You have to be on the ins to be in that scene.
1: So that's why he's friends with, like, Patrick Mahomes, because he used examples like, I wanted to be an athlete once.
0: That's
1: so, like,
0: not a bad person to be friends with.
1: No, and then the only...
0: Is he just flexing that he's friends with Patrick Mahomes right now?
1: The only country artist that he's friends with that he actually texts, he says, would be Morgan Wallen, Shaboozy, Chris Young, and Jason Aldean.
0: I mean, those are some pretty big people.
1: But that's it.
0: Okay.
1: Like
0: who's he looking to be friends with?
1: He doesn't care. But those are the only people he talks to.
0: That's not a bad company. So not only does he not have a bad company in country, he's like, and by the way, I'm friends with Patrick Mahomes.
1: Yeah, and I'm friends with Patrick Mahomes.
0: Me and Patty M chill. 732-774-3529. That's your celebrity juice. It's the B98.5 Morning Show.

0: 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Good morning.
1: Good morning.
0: So do you judge people on what kind of car they drive?
1: Usually not.
0: And I'm not saying the type of car. I mean, like, if you think that's an ugly car or not.
1: Oh, like aesthetically?
0: Yeah.
1: Like, I could judge you for driving a minivan?
0: Yeah. Like, oh, that's a van. You know, but it wouldn't be just the van. It would be like
1: the style.
0: Right. Like, that's the Chevy Lumina van. And it's so pointy. You know, like, that'd be like, there's other ones available.
1: Like, boxy.
0: Like, why
1: curvy.
0: Did you pick that one out of all of them? Like, there's no problem with driving a car. But why did you pick that car?
1: One.
0: Right. I came across this list of the ugliest cars ever made.
1: Is a bug one of them?
0: No.
1: Oh, okay.
0: I don't think a bug's ugly. I'm at the point now, if a car has character, I'm a fan.
1: Why? Do you think that they're all the same?
0: Yes. They look like kindergartner drawing boxes. I feel like it's a rectangle and a square, and, you know, like, we're getting super boxy.
1: Okay, I mean, like, my car is not boxy. Like, my car is not boxy.
0: Your car is not boxy. Your car is also not new.
1: No, yeah, it's 6 years old.
0: Okay. The new, like, if you see new cars, they're all boxy.
1: I was going to say, you know, I think even mine, I don't think they changed the body of mine yet. Yeah, I don't think they changed the body yet of the one that I have, of my Mazda. It still has the same, to me, it looks like more of a shoe.
0: I like seeing cars with personality now. Like, you know, if you would have asked me 10, 15 years ago, I would have been like, the PT Cruiser definitely should make this list, right? Now, at this point, I want to see more things like the PT Cruiser on the road.
1: And not the same concept.
0: And not the same cookie cutter of, you know, let's have the same lights and, you know, basically, it looks like the same car with a different badge on it.
1: Yeah, you can't tell the difference.
0: Right, right.
1: Sometimes.
0: I want to be able to tell what I'm looking at. You know, even if I think it's ugly, just because it's different, like, you know what, I like it now.
1: So, like, Tesla cars?
0: The Cybertruck's actually number one.
1: As in the ugliest?
0: Yeah, on this Bored Panda list, the Cybertruck came in as the ugliest.
1: I mean, I think it is really ugly.
0: But you know what? It's different.
1: It is different, yes, but it's
0: different.
1: 100. You don't want boxy and pointy. That's exactly what that is. Boxy
0: and pointy.
1: I don't
0: hate seeing them on the road. It looks like a triangle. It's not a box. It's a triangle. If we're describing shape, it's not a square. It's not a square or a rectangle. That is a triangle
1: like
0: on wheels.
1: A rhombus or whatever that's called.
0: A rhombus?
1: Rhombus.
0: Yeah.
1: That's what it looks like.
0: But it's different.
1: And I never see people with the Cybertruck actually using it as a, like I never see the bed out.
0: No. I'm getting it for a truck.
1: I think I've seen it once with somebody driving around with the bed. Open, obviously.
0: So the Cybertruck came in at one. The Prius came in at two.
1: Oh, I hate that car.
0: The AMC Pacer at three. The Ford Crown Vic at four.
1: Ford Crown Vic?
0: Yeah.
1: What kind of car is that?
0: Yeah, it says the family truckster. It's like Chevy Chase in Vacation.
1: Oh, that is an ugly car.
0: You know, I would have said ugly until I think we should bring the wood panel back. You know, I saw a wood panel station wagon and was like, oh, wow.
1: Those I've always found ugly.
0: Yeah, but in 2026, we need more of that. I need more wood panel. I need more just different shapes and designs. Give me a wood panel PT Cruiser. How about that?
1: Oh, my gosh. You know which one I thought was ugly? What is it? It's the Kia. Is it the Kia that's the hamster truck?
0: Is it the Soul?
1: Yeah.
0: That's the Kia
1: Soul. The box
0: one? That one didn't make it, but the Nissan Cube did.
1: Does that look exactly like it?
0: I would say they're similar. They kind of ushered in, like, the square
1: Not even the smart cars. They're just ugly.
0: Well. No. What's the ugliest car you think you've ever seen made?
1: It could actually be. I don't think I'm going to. I think I'm going to agree. It's the Cybertruck.
0: The Cybertruck is the ugliest thing you've ever seen on the road?
1: I mean, besides the Kia, yeah.
0: Besides, so now you have to choose.
1: The Kia Soul or the Cybertruck?
0: Or the Cybertruck. Which one would you say is the ugliest car you've ever seen?
1: Like, I'm gonna let the hamsters live. Sorry, the Tesla truck.
0: So it's going to be the Tesla.
1: The Cybertruck. Yeah, I do agree with it.
0: Okay. 732-774-3529. What is the ugliest car you think you've ever seen? Do you want to see more ugly? I want to see more ugly cars on the road. I think we need more ugly cars.
1: Maybe nobody would steal your car or try to break in.
0: I think that, you know, good-looking things can't look as good without bad-looking things. You know, like how you can't appreciate a sunny day without rain?
1: Yep.
0: I think that's where we're at. If everything looks the same, I can't tell.
1: Like a lot of the houses and the storefronts?
0: Yes. The midlife crisis McDonald's.

0: Napoli to life on the boardwalk. So this past weekend and for the next 2 weekends, Bally's going to host a Monopoly live experience outside the yard over, like I said, for like the next 2 weeks. You can spin a supersized prize wheel inspired by the game. They're going to have streets set up kind of like...
1: That's pretty cool.
0: Yeah, the whole concept... I like that. The whole concept is because there's a new... It's called Monopoly Live. It's a new game on the Monopoly Casino app, and that's what they're actually promoting. But, like, game aside, this kind of sounds cool.
1: Yeah, absolutely.
0: And whenever the Bass Pro Shop in Sayreville decides to open up, it's going to become now the largest single-level store in the United States. It's going to be a 200,000 square foot location that's going to go far beyond their traditional retail stores that they have, which they're doing a 65,000-gallon shipwreck aquarium, a 12,000-gallon touch pool with live rays, jellyfish exhibits, and an interactive sketch aquarium for kids.
1: That'd be cool. All right, if you'd like more info on our local lead, send us a text and we can get that to you.
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3: Traffic and weather.
1: Today's high is going to be 82, humid with some fog this morning. Tonight, we're getting down to a low of 65. Things starting to warm up tomorrow with a high of 89. Little heads up, we do have a heat wave on the way later in the week. Wednesday through Saturday, going to be very hot. Thursday and Friday look like to be the hottest days with highs of 105.
0: Yeah.
1: So a little heads up. It's currently 64. It feels like 70.
0: And taking a look at the roads right now, there's no traffic incidents or congestion. 732-774-3529 if you do have a traffic tip.
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0: Today, you can expect a knee-high east-southeast medium period swell with occasional thigh-high sets. Semi-choppy conditions in the morning with north-northeast winds at 5 to 10 miles an hour. Semi-glassy, semi-bumpy conditions for the afternoon with the wind shifting east less than 5 miles an hour. High tides expect to set in at around 7:40 this morning here at the Jersey Shore, with the next low tide in at around 1:45 this afternoon. And the ocean temperature is currently 72 degrees.
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0: 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Good morning.
1: Good morning.
0: I want to ask you real quick. Have you seen a lot of ticks this year? This season?
1: I'll be honest. I don't think I've ever seen a tick.
0: I've encountered three already up until this point. I had one on my daughter, one on my dog, and one on me. I feel like there's a lot of ticks out there this year.
1: Maybe.
0: So, just a little heads up. I don't know if you noticed it or not either.
1: I don't think I've ever seen a tick.
0: In your life?
1: Yeah.
0: Wow.
1: Yeah, like, I've never had one on me.
0: That's good.
1: And I grew up with a lot of deer.
0: Yeah.
1: Like, sometimes...
0: It's surprising that there were so many deer around.
1: Yeah, there's... I mean, my dogs have had, I guess, we found one or two on, like, the dogs over the years, but...
0: Three since, what, maybe May?
1: That's a lot.
0: Yeah.
1: Maybe they just like you.
0: Yeah, that's not good. That's not a good thing. But
1: obviously.
0: I don't know if anyone else... Noticed that too.
1: No, I attract mosquitoes. I got three on my foot.
0: You know, ever since getting tattooed, they avoid me.
1: Mosquitoes?
0: Yeah.
1: Because of the ink.
0: Yeah, they don't like the ink. So even people are like, oh, mosquitoes. I'm like, I don't get bit anymore.
1: See, you know, last night my husband came back from walking around and I was like, you know, you got a mosquito bite on your cheek, right? He's like, seriously? I was like, yeah, it's like blowing up right now.
0: So the World Cup is underway. We're in the knockout stages now, the round of 32. Canada played South Africa yesterday. Canada advanced to the round of 16. Brazil, Japan today, Germany, Paraguay, and the Netherlands and Morocco also playing.
1: You know, over the weekend, I went to my first, like, FIFA family, like, event.
0: Yeah.
1: A fan event. It was, Mateo, I genuinely had such a good time, and I know nothing about soccer.
0: You know, like, I was going to say, this World Cup, it's not hitting the same for me. I wanted to get through the group.

0: group stages first. It just doesn't seem like it's such high stakes because there's so many teams and so many advanced that round of 32. Usually it was the group stages to 16.
1: Because it was 32-16, right?
0: And the groups had like the quote-unquote group of death. Where it was like, oh man, there's like four really good teams in here. Only like two are going to make it.
1: Yeah.
0: You know, I feel like at this point, you kind of look and you're like, all right, well, these two are definitely going to get through and, you know, maybe one of those, but they're going to get knocked out right away. You know, like I'm sure later on it's going to feel that way, but it's taking long to get to that feeling.
1: Is this the first year that they've added that many teams?
0: Yes. This is the first time they've expanded to 48. So they took the jump from 32 to 48.
1: That's a big difference.
0: Big jump.
1: And that's from what they were to what they are now.
0: Yes. So okay. They were at 32, now it's 48. And, you know, they would be, it felt like higher stakes when there was less teams.
1: And now we're in the 32 round.
0: Right, we're in the 32 round.
1: Yeah, I thought that there was another group stage too, and I was told, no, that's not the case.
0: No, so they're doing a single elimination from here on out.
1: Yeah.
0: So
1: do or death.
0: Yep. What do you got?
1: So I saw that David Harbour and Millie Bobby Brown, despite the fact that people thought that, like, they didn't get along, are actually going to be reuniting as father and daughter for a spy series on Netflix.
0: Well, you don't have to get along if you make money. Does everyone get along with all of their coworkers?
1: No, but do you
0: want to make money together? I mean, sure, we can do it again. Like if you were on a team, right, and that team won the championship, you may have hated the people you played with, but you won the championship.
1: But yeah, you want to run it back,
0: right? You know, like why? Why mess with what works?
1: I know, but they don't not like each other.
0: Yeah.
1: Like all those rumors were just that of rumors, and apparently he has like his disorders or he's just not always sane at the time.
0: But you know what? It makes money.
1: Yes. And they both will together.
0: Yeah, so why not run it back?
1: No.
0: Yeah, I'm sure they're going to keep getting the Stranger Things comparisons, but
1: that's the whole point.
0: But if you're a fan of Stranger Things, you'll probably tune in.
1: And it's on Netflix again.
0: Yeah, there you go. See, all the dots are connecting.
1: There you go.
0: 732-774-3529. 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
2: Yeah, we're calling names. 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
3: Yeah, and we want you to win. 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
2: to our universe.
3: Bowl.
2: Coming up this hour, we're playing Fun Facts and Trivia. We'll have your local lead and stupid news. What's going on with the roads?
3: Nothing. No traffic incidents or congestion. 732-774-3529 if you do have a traffic tip.
2: Today's high is going to be 82. Humid, a little foggy this morning. Tonight, we're getting down to a low of 65. Things starting to warm up tomorrow. A high of 89. Very warm with clouds and sun. Heads up. Wednesday starts a heat wave.
3: Yeah.
2: Okay. Wednesday, 96. Thursday, 105. Friday, 105. Saturday, 95. So stay cool. Stay hydrated. There is a heat wave on the way. It's currently 65. It feels like 72. Have you ever heard this? I saw that a chef claims you should never cook burgers on the grill.
3: I was reading about this and then I thought it was just so stupid. So I stopped.
2: Because you lose too much of the fat. Which means they don't taste as good.
3: So then what are you supposed to do with them? Put them in the oven?
2: I guess you would blackstone them.
3: Oh, okay. Like a griddle.
2: Yeah, like one of those instead of the grill because it drips down into the flame. You know what I mean?
3: Yeah, that makes sense. Okay.
2: It would marinate in it if you did it the other way.
3: I know there's a difference between, like, because I have a blackstone. I know there's a difference between a blackstone and a regular grill, but I just say that, like, I'm just grilling.
2: Yeah.
3: Even though I know they're not the same, I'm not differentiating it.
2: I have a preference.
3: I know. You said you like the grill, right?
2: I would definitely go grill over Blackstone 10 out of 10 times.
3: Yeah.
2: You know, that's my personal preference. I'm more comfortable with it. I've been doing it longer.
3: Uh-huh.
2: You know, I've cooked on a Blackstone. It's not bad.
3: It's a griddle.
2: You know, it works.
3: Yeah.
2: It's just not my preference. Especially if you're outside and it's not level.
3: I know, right?
2: I've had that. And you're trying to just like, oh no, eggs or something, they're just sliding all the one way. Now it's, you know.
3: I do see the videos online that I want to try this summer when it's not like 100 degrees outside, where people say that you can cook like 30 chicken cutlets in 5 minutes on a Blackstone.
2: I bet.
3: So you take like the aluminum trays and you have the oil in there and then you just start turning them and you're done.
2: Yeah.
3: So I'm like, that's actually not a bad idea.
2: Yeah, why not? I mean, if you're using that the oil in there, you could probably do the same thing on a grill. On a grill, yeah.
3: Yeah.
2: If you're just looking to get it that hot, yeah.
3: Yeah, you just can't do like 30 at once.
2: Depends on the size of your grill. If you got a big grill, you might be able to.
3: Oh, I thought you said a griddle.
2: No.
3: I don't know if you could do it on a grill. I've never seen videos of people doing that on a grill.
2: I would imagine you're just grilling the chicken then.
3: Yeah, instead of making it frying.
2: Yeah. It's like, well, here's the grill.
3: Exactly. Yeah, you have a grilled chicken and not a chicken cutlet.
2: Well, this chef says you also want to avoid filet mignon for the same reason.
3: Really?
2: Pizza, because most girls don't cook pizza evenly.
3: Wait, since when do you put pizza on a grill?
2: You could.
3: I've never put pizza on a grill before. It's not something that I would have ever thought of.

0: hot enough.
1: You need the stone.
0: I don't think you would need the stone. The stone helps, but I don't think you would need it.
1: On a grill?
0: Yeah.
1: I mean, I think you're going to need the stone on a grill because the dough is going to seep down.
0: To get it off?
1: No, more of like it's going to seep into the...
0: I mean, you have to position it properly.
1: Really properly.
0: Yeah. Yeah, I think you can get away with that. Because, you know, if you've made them in the oven before with no stone, you can get away with it.
1: I've made them in the oven before with the pizza tray. Yeah. Where it has like the couple holes.
0: I've gone raw. Dough on grate.
1: Really?
0: Uh-huh.
1: Yeah, no, I can't do that.
0: Done that. Let's see. Most types of fish, pork chops, shish kebab. Basically, this guy's like, don't cook meat on the grill. I don't know what he's using his grill for.
1: Yeah, all this stuff just sat like, so what are you doing?
0: This guy's like, you want asparagus? Throw it on the grill.
1: Other than that, he says you could do chicken. He doesn't specify chicken.
0: Yeah.
1: He doesn't specify chicken.
0: Okay.
1: Or turkey burgers.
0: All right.
1: Other than that, I feel like he just took everything off of it.
0: I don't think I want to eat at the chef's restaurant. 732-774-3529. We've got fun facts and trivia coming up. 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
0: 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And this could be yours if you know.
1: What instrument does Lizzo play?
0: Okay. Is this one that you would play in band?
1: Like in high school band?
0: Yeah.
1: Yeah, so she started learning this instrument in fifth grade. She played it in her high school marching band. She also went to study, like, classical instrument performance, like, at college.
0: Marching band has to be tough. Like, I did concert band in elementary school. And, you know, I'm just sitting there and trying to, you know, play
1: versus
0: the songs.
1: Walking.
0: And read the music. Yeah, moving and doing all that on top. That's an extra element.
1: Yeah.
0: Did you play any instruments in the band?
1: No.
0: No?
1: I never did any school bands. Like, I can play the piano. But I never did anything with, like, related with.
0: Do they have a piano in the school band? Like, if you say I play.

0: piano. Does that work?
1: Maybe keyboard.
0: I don't know.
1: It's the same thing.
0: I know they had the whole the percussion section. You play different kinds of drums.
1: Yeah. No,
0: Which I was so jealous. I wanted to do that so bad. And my parents were like, absolutely not.
1: They don't want to listen to it?
0: No, they didn't let me play the drum. They let me play the trumpet. So I'm just blowing a brass instrument in the house.
1: But they wouldn't let you bang on things.
0: But I couldn't bang on the drum pad. Because that's what, you know, because you would get the instrument from the school or whatever,
1: yeah,
0: you know.
1: Of course.
0: So you would actually get, like, the physical trumpet. But the drums was just the pad and the sticks.
1: Oh, really? They never
0: yeah.
1: gave you...
0: They're not going to give you a drum set.
1: I guess that
0: makes
1: sense.
0: So you would get the pad and the sticks to practice. And I was like, oh, I wanted to play the drum. They were like, nah, we're not doing this with you.
1: So you got what did you say? You got the trumpet?
0: I played the trumpet for 3 years.
1: And what grade?
0: 4 through 6.
1: Okay.
0: 4 through 6. Lizzo played something that was in... concert band.
1: Yes,
0: and
1: it
0: marching
1: was.
0: Band.
1: And she got a degree in it, too.
0: Okay. Well, if you know, give us a call. 732-774-3529. Good luck! It's the B98.5 Morning Show.

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0: Hi, what's your name?
1: Amber.
0: Amber, you ready to play some fun facts and trivia?
1: Sure.
0: Let's do it.
2: What instrument does Lizzo play?
1: She plays the flute.
2: Ding, ding, ding, ding, ding.
0: Congratulations. You're a winner.
1: Awesome.
0: Part of the woodwind family.
1: Yeah.
0: You just got yourself a $25 Mulberry Street gift card.
1: Nice, thank you.
0: You're

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1: So Atlantic City is bringing Monopoly to life on the boardwalk. Bally's is going to host a Monopoly live experience outside the yard. It kicked off last weekend, and it's going to run for the next 2 weekends as well. Visitors can also spin a supersized prize wheel inspired by the game, which they're actually promoting Monopoly live on the Monopoly Casino app. That's the whole reason why they're bringing this to life.
0: What's your Monopoly strategy? Everyone has a strategy to play Monopoly. What's yours?
1: I like the yellows and the oranges.
0: The yellows and oranges. So you want that gap of the reds? Or you don't want to own the block, huh?
1: Or the
0: usually
1: red.
0: Like you'd want,
1: I have to see the board again.
0: Usually, I think you'd want the block. Like you'd either want like those purples and oranges, or like a corner, like the light blues and purples, or the oranges and reds.
1: What colors did I just say?
0: You said orange and yellow.
1: Oh, so I skipped the red. Yeah, you're right.
0: Yeah, so you don't want anything to do with like Illinois. You're like I'm a Marvin's Gardens gal.
1: I do like the railroads too.
0: The railroads.
1: It's great, $200 every time.
0: You're never going to win with the utility companies and railroads. I'll tell you right now.
1: No, but you could lose by landing on them.
0: Yeah, that's true.
1: You won't win with them, but you could lose by landing on them.
0: That's true. What is your Monopoly strategy? Like the slumlord? You like to go Baltic Mediterranean?
1: So the blues and the
0: Oriental.
1: The brown.
0: Yeah.
1: The light blue and
0: light
1: brown.
0: Light blue and those.
1: No one cares about the pink, I guess.
0: Which one's that?
1: That is right after you go to jail. Like right after you pass jail.
0: Oh, I was calling those the purple. I like them.
1: Okay, maybe. It's like a purple pink.
0: I like them in the orange. That and the orange, I like
1: it's
0: that block.
1: Sweet spot.
0: Yeah, even if I can get the light blue in that color, I'm in.
1: I haven't played Monopoly in a very long time.
0: It's making me want to play.
1: I know, me too. Now, whenever the Bass Pro Shop decides to open up in Sayreville.
0: Hold on.
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0: All right, we can go back to the local lead.
1: Okay, whenever the Bass Pro Shop decides to open up, like right by on the parkway in Sayreville, it's going to become the largest single-level store in the United States. The 200,000-square-foot location is going to go far beyond the traditional retail store, and it's going to feature a 65,000-gallon shipwreck aquarium, a 12,000-gallon touch pool with live raised jellyfish exhibits, and an interactive sketch aquarium for kids.
0: That's pretty cool.
1: Yeah.
0: That's a pretty cool aquarium to have in a store. You can just go visit it for free. That's sweet.
1: I think I'm going to take my kids. Let's go to the store.
0: Absolutely.
1: See the fish.
0: You want to go see the fishies? Okay. The only thing is you actually may end up spending more money if they start grabbing their souvenirs at Bass Pro Shop.
1: Oh, I don't get suckered into that.
0: Not yet. Since we already did the traffic and weather stager, today's high is going to be 82. A little humid tonight. We're getting down to a low of 65. Tomorrow, a high of 89. Little heads up. Heat wave coming our way. Wednesday through Saturday, very hot. The hottest days, Thursday and Friday. Thursday right now, it looks like a high of 105. Friday, 101. It's currently 68. It feels like 75.
1: Yeah, hot. Taking a look at the roads, there is debris on the parkway northbound, north of exit 44 in Galloway. The right lane is blocked. 732-774-3529 if you do have a traffic tip.
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1: Today you can expect... need a high, east, southeast, medium period swells with occasional thigh high sets. Semi choppy conditions in the morning with north northeast winds, 5 to 10 miles an hour. Semi glassy and semi bumpy conditions for the afternoon with the wind shifting east less than 5 miles an hour. High tides expect to set in at around 7:50 this morning here at the Jersey Shore, with the next low tide in at around 1:45 this afternoon. And the ocean temperature is currently 72 degrees.
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0: 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I'll tell you what, I'm pumped. My favorite Disney movie is coming right to our backyard.
1: So yeah, this 4th of July weekend, Adventure is calling at Jenkinson's Boardwalk and Beach before Disney's live action Moana actually sits

0: 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Moana is arriving right here at the Jersey Shore, and it looks incredible.
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0: You'll get a chance to watch as Moana sets sail across the Jersey Shore aboard an authentic Polynesian single outrigger canoe, bringing the spirit of the islands to life. I'm on their Instagram right now, and I feel like I'm in the movie. I cannot wait to see this in person this weekend.
1: It's going to look really cool in pictures, too. They have photo ops. They have tiki huts, the boat, family activities. It's going to be sweet.
0: Yeah, it's fun for all ages. So no matter how old or how little, how old you are, head on down.
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1: Good morning.
0: So in Dublin, Ohio, there was a security robot that was given a trial run keeping tabs on a public parking garage.
1: Okay.
0: After less than a year on the job, the robot's been fired. Initially, the Nightscope security robot named Dubbot was brought in with the goal of deterring crime, supporting emergency response, and giving the city an alternative way to monitor the public space. However, the bot's time on duty ended up resulting in zero arrests, zero tickets, and zero criminal cases. So they clearly felt they'd seen enough of Dubbot.
1: If you want things done right, you gotta have a human do it.
0: They said, hit the road, Jack. Or Dubbot.
1: I was gonna say that too, but I was trying to think of something more clever to go with like a robot, but it didn't work.
0: Yeah. Well, Dubbot no more. I mean, I don't know if maybe looking glass half full that Dubbot just made sure there was no crime at all.
1: Maybe.
0: Or people were just like, this robot's not doing a thing.
1: This robot's not doing a thing.
0: Yeah.
1: Is probably what I'd lean towards.
0: Yeah. Now, last week, there was an interesting traffic stop near Tacoma, Washington on I-5. This sounds like a story right out of Florida. Police say a driver was seen using the shoulder as if it was any other lane of travel. The driver was pulled over, and that's when police were shocked to find the driver quite intoxicated and entirely naked. A preliminary breath test revealed a BAC of 0.21. So the driver was arrested for DUI and presumably given some pants. Just butt naked, driving around.
1: It's a little uncomfortable. So where did you say this was again?
0: Washington. Tacoma, Washington.
1: It's not that hot. I was going to say your legs and stuff may stick to the seats.
0: It could be hot in Washington now.
1: It could be.
0: I'll have to look up the weather in Tacoma, Washington.
1: How far, like the state, right?
0: Yes. There is no Tacoma, Washington, D.C.
1: Speaking sure. No, it's a high 65 today.
0: Oh.
1: Nah, they ain't sticking to the seat.
0: In Scotland, 38-year-old Terry is perfectly willing to follow the terms of his drunk driving sentence, but only if he's able to do so in the company of his emotional support lizard. Terry says he can only attend the mandatory meetings of Mishu. His bearded dragon is by his side. Apparently, the two don't go anywhere without each other, and Terry insists that this isn't just a ploy to dodge his community responsibilities. Now, Finley, that's Terry's lawyer, has even

0: the court a card proving that Mishu, the bearded dragon, is a registered emotional support animal.
1: Can any animal be a registered support animal?
0: This guy's got a bearded dragon.
1: Like, you can't have a horse, is that right?
0: I've never explored it. I don't know.
1: Is a service, a registered service animal and registered support animal two different things?
0: I don't know. This is emotional support. I would imagine emotional support and service are different.
1: Any animal, regardless of the species of breed, can be denied if their objective evidence displays aggression behavior. Ugh, this is not helpful.
0: That's your stupid news. It's B98.5.

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3: That's right. The show is coming up.
2: You ever seen Weird Al?
3: Live? No.
2: Yeah, I have.
3: Well, you have.
2: I've seen Weird Al live.
3: Okay.
2: I saw Weird Al at, I think it was Warped Tour or Bamboozle. One of those. It was like 20 years ago. And he was awesome. He was awesome. It was one of those things like oh, let's just go see Weird Al. We walked away like, that was sick.
3: You're like, glad we decided to walk by that stage.
2: Yeah. It's the B98.5 morning show with Mateo and Lenny. What's going on with the roads?
3: Okay, so we have debris on the parkway northbound north of exit 44. The right lane is blocked. There's also delays on 70 eastbound by Whiting, New Egypt Road in Manchester. All lanes are open. 732-774-3529 if you do have a traffic tip.
2: Today's high is going to be 83. Tonight, we're getting down to a low of 66. Things starting to warm up tomorrow, a high of 89. Now, heads up, heat wave on the way. Wednesday through Saturday, going to be very hot. The highest point Thursday, we're supposed to hit 105.
3: Yeah.
2: 105 Thursday, 101 on Friday. So stay cool, stay hydrated. It's currently 70. It feels like 78 degrees. Did you see this? That one tech billionaire says the future, that no one will have any privacy online.
3: Yeah.
2: And he says that's a good thing. He does...
3: That's a good thing that no one's going to have privacy?
2: According to this tech billionaire.
3: Why is that a good thing?
2: He
3: to hold people accountable?

0: He says, as Peter Diamandis.
1: Peter, you're dumb, but go on.
0: And he says the future generations should assume there's no such thing as off the record and believes privacy, that the strategy of no privacy, is that people should live simply with integrity.
1: I mean, fine.
0: He's saying with, you know, cameras, drones, satellites, smartphones, self-driving cars, that like, there'll be nothing off the record and
1: keeps us accountable. Like, actually, I don't know, maybe actually being good people.
0: Yeah, I like that part. I don't like the no privacy part.
1: I understand the concept of what he's trying to say with it.
0: Right. The only way to move forward without that is to go backwards.
1: To have nothing?
0: Yeah, so just dump tech.
1: Yeah.
0: We would have to dump tech as a whole.
1: It's never going to happen.
0: You know, I don't think everyone would get on board. No way.
1: No, definitely not.
0: Like, you could. Like, one person, you'd be like, sure, I'm not doing this. Get that landline.
1: I am getting closer to getting the Bluetooth landline phone. Just so it's easier.
0: What company does this guy do? I think it was like
1: He co-founded XPRIZE. I looked him up. He's from the Bronx. He co-founded XPRIZE Foundation.
0: What's that?
1: I don't know. He's a co-founder of Bold Capital Partners.
0: You're saying XPRIZE to me? Like, I'm like, oh, yeah, of course.
1: He just co-founded 20 companies across, like, technology, entrepreneurial.
0: Oh, he's like a PE guy?
1: Then he's a venture capitalist. Do you know Foundation Life?
0: I'm looking at this guy's resume. I have no idea about any of these things.
1: I don't know anything about him either.
0: Like, okay.
1: But he...
0: He's got $1 billion.
1: His estimated net worth is $200 million.
0: Hmm.
1: He's somebody. He's a Greek-American engineer, physician, author, and entrepreneur who has a net worth of $200 million.
0: Oh, well. This guy can give up his privacy. I want to keep mine. We've got B98.5's Road to 250, your first keyword, your chance to win $250 is coming up. 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
3: B-E-L-L.
2: You had to look how to spell Bell?
3: Honestly.
2: Bell.
3: I wanted to make sure I heard you properly because my ears are so clogged. That it was
2: over for
3: that
2: Bell?
3: I can't hear myself or hear you.
2: Four letters.
3: I said my ears are clogged. I don't. There's more congestion in my nose than there is in the parkway. That's how. I wasn't sure. I couldn't hear
2: you. Pretty
3: clever.
2: I like that.
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3: Like the Liberty Bell.
2: Oh, wow. Now we're connecting the dots here.
3: What? Isn't there like a guy who signed the Independence last name Bell? I didn't make that up.
2: Celebrity Juice is next.

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1: It's the B98.5 Morning Show with Mateo and Lenny. We've got your celebrity juice on this Monday, June 29th. Let's take a sip.
2: So do you remember when Rob Lowe was talking about doing a St. Elmo's Fire sequel?
1: Well, I just saw this.
2: So you didn't know that he's been like trying to do this for a while now?
1: No.
2: Yeah, this isn't the first time he's actually like brought it up. Anyway, he's getting closer to it actually happening. He was on the Kelly Clarkson show, and he said that the script is in the works.
1: This would be huge. This would be a mega Brat Pack reunion. I mean, majority of them are in St. Elmo's Fire. And this is peak Brat Pack.
2: Do you think it deserves a sequel?
1: Yeah. Yeah, this would be, I guess it would almost be like our generation had the Frat Pack.
2: Who would that be?
1: That was like Ben Stiller, Vince Vaughn, Owen Wilson, all of those guys. Like their crew was quote unquote the Frat Pack.
2: Okay.
1: Because they did like old school and like Wedding Crashers, movies like that.
2: Yeah.
1: The Brat Pack did movies in the early to mid 80s. That was like really the peak. And they were just dominating Hollywood and the box office.
2: Yeah, okay, that makes sense.
1: It is a big comeback if it is to happen.
2: Do a lot of those actors and actresses, are they still, like, doing stuff?
1: I mean, it's Rob Lowe, Emilio Estevez,
2: Judd
1: Nelson, Molly Ringwald,
2: Anthony
1: Michael Hall, yeah, Andrew McCarthy, Demi Moore, and Ali Sheedy is, you know, pretty much the Brat Pack.
2: I think that's the only name I don't recognize.
1: Ali Sheedy?
2: Yeah.
1: She's good.
2: Yeah, maybe I'll have to look up her stuff.
1: Yeah, I mean, they did like The Breakfast Club is a Brat Pack movie.
2: Yeah.
1: 16 Candles is a Brat Pack movie.
2: Yeah, I've never seen all those. Uh-huh. Yeah. Now, rumor has it that Stevie Nicks and Tim McGraw are going to be performing at Taylor Swift's wedding.
1: They're going to be performing? Not just attending, they'll be performing
2: there?
1: Yeah,
2: performing. And this, what people are calling it is a wedding palooza, and the wedding planner estimates that this whole shindig is going to cost about like $20 million.
1: I saw that Kenny Chesney had two dates at the Sphere in Vegas lined up that have just been, you know, postponed, or, you know, he's not in town anymore.
2: For the 3rd and the 4th, yeah. That's when he was supposed to be at the Sphere.
1: Right.
2: But
1: and this lines up with those dates.
2: He's going to be jetting to New York for the wedding.
1: All right, so we know where he is.
2: Yeah.
1: I'd be upset if I had a ticket, though. I'd be like, Kenny, you told me you were going to be here. Could you imagine if you flew to Vegas?
2: You had tickets to go to the Sphere,
1: you know, and you made all these arrangements just for Kenny Chesney to bail out to go to Taylor Swift's wedding?
2: I'd
1: be pretty hot about that.
2: I'd be pretty mad, too. I hear they're doing like a minor, like an intimate one the day before on Thursday, and then the 1,000-person one is the one on Friday.
1: Yeah, now you have this hotel. They, you know, I hope you have other attractions to see in town.
2: There's a lot to do in Vegas,
1: There is, but if that's what you built your trip around,
2: I'd be so mad.
1: Yeah.
2: Now, speaking of country artists, Kane Brown says he's feeling alone in the country music world. So that's why he becomes friends with people who are athletes instead, because it's easier than fellow country artists.
1: Well, the first thing that comes to mind is there are so many more athletes than country artists.
2: Yes.
1: You know, so if you don't mesh with one, there's a ton of athletes out there. Opposed to country. Country seems very clicky to me.
2: So what I've been told.
1: Like you have to be, like if you want to sit at that lunch table, you have to be like in at that lunch table.
2: Yeah.
1: You can't just kind of plop your tray down and pop a squat. You know,
2: it's
1: that doesn't really fly.
2: It's not as friendly as it sounds.
1: Right. You have to be on the ins. To be in that scene.
2: So that's why he's friends with like Patrick Mahomes, because he used examples like, I wanted to be an athlete once.
1: That's not a bad person to be friends with.
2: No, and then the
1: like,
2: only...
1: Is he just flexing that he's friends with Patrick Mahomes right now?
2: The only country artist that he's friends with that he actually texts, he says, would be Morgan Wallen, Shaboozy, Chris Young, and Jason Aldean.
1: I mean, those are some pretty big people.
2: But that's it.
1: Okay.
2: Like
1: who's he looking to be friends with?
2: He doesn't care, but those are the only people he talks to.
1: It's not a bad company. So
2: no.
1: Not only does he not have a bad company in country, he's like, and by the way, I'm friends with Patrick Mahomes.
2: Yeah, and I'm friends with Patrick Mahomes.
1: Me and Patty M chill. 732-774-3529. That's your celebrity juice. It's the B98.5 Morning Show.

0: we've got a pair of tickets up for grabs to see Weird Al at the PNC Bank Arts Center on July 12th.
1: That's coming up in 14
0: days.
1: Yeah, so it's not this Sunday coming up. It's the following Sunday.
0: Weird Al is a fun show. I've seen Weird Al.
1: Really?
0: It's a lot of fun.
1: Well, you and a friend are going to have a good laugh.
0: 732-774-3529. A pair of tickets to see Weird Al at the PNC Bank Arts Center, July 12th. Good luck! 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

0: 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What's your name?
1: My name's Joe. What's up, man?
0: What are you doing on July 12th?
1: I'm hopefully seeing Weird Al, dude.
2: You 100% are. You and a friend.
1: That's awesome.
0: Congratulations. You're caller 98.
1: Oh, that's great, dude. Thanks so much.
0: You'll be at the PNC Bank Arts Center. You're seeing Weird Al.
1: Awesome, man.
0: Congratulations. You just won. Who's hooking you up?
1: Oh, B98.5 all day.

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1: Atlantic City is bringing Monopoly to life on the boardwalk. So Bally's is hosting a Monopoly live experience right now outside the yard. They did it last weekend. They're doing it this weekend and the next weekend. So visitors can spin a supersized prize wheel inspired by the game. And realistically, the reason that they're doing this is because Monopoly Live is new on the Monopoly Casino app, and that's what they're promoting. But it's awesome to see.
0: Do you, when you play Monopoly, do you have to go around the board one time before you can buy, or can you start buying right away?
1: No, you have to go around the board once.
0: Okay, I'm just asking.
1: Do you do that?
0: No, I start buying right away. See, like, there's just different rules. We didn't even plan this discussion. There's different rules in Monopoly.
1: Mean, you didn't read the book. Like, you're not reading the rules.
0: No.
1: There's the difference.
0: No.
1: So there's not that there's different rules. It's that you're not reading the rules.
0: It could go to auction right off the bat. So if you land on it, right, it's not, I could be able to buy it too.
1: Huh?
0: Yeah. I've gone deep into the rules.
1: Have you?
0: Yes.
1: I'll have to fact check that.
0: Go ahead.
1: And whatever.
0: Do the story now that we're going to be like, okay, moving on. Just start fact checking the rules. What was the story about? The next one?
1: Oh, the biggest Bass Pro Shop in the United States.
0: Oh, okay.
1: That one over the Raritan?
0: Yeah. I'm one more into Monopoly rules than Bass Pro Shop right now.
1: Okay.
0: Let's talk about Monopoly rules.
1: Then I'm going to have to look this stuff up. Yeah. Like, can you buy on your first turn in Monopoly? Let's see. Yo, this is a load of BS. It says yes.
0: Yeah.
1: Yes, you could buy in the first round. If you land on a property.
0: Needing to go around the board is a common house rule, not an official rule. Right. And if you land on an unowned property and decline to buy it at the printed price, the banker must immediately auction it. Anyone, including who originally landed on it, can bid.
1: How do you gonna remember if you landed on it or not?
0: That's if you decline to buy it at the printed price. So what do you mean if you don't remember? You're there.
1: Oh, like your piece is
0: so, like, let's
1: there.
0: Say you land on St. James Place, right? And you're like, I don't really want it. Okay, so instead of just moving on, it would go to auction. So then I'd be able to buy it, and we start the bidding. Now, you can get in on the bidding.
1: But, like, you and every other player can start bidding for it?
0: Yes.
1: Just feel
0: so
1: like
0: it could go for under the price, or it could go for over. You'd start an auction.
1: Sounds like a lot of rules.
0: Well, it's Monopoly. I'm just saying, it's, you know.
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3: Traffic and weather.
0: Okay, what were you going to say? See, like, you had a thought there.
1: I said my parents just lied to me.
0: Today's high is going to be 83 and partly sunny. Tonight, we're getting down to a low of 66. Tomorrow, a high of 89. Very warm. Things are heating up. Heads up, there is that heat wave on the way Wednesday through Saturday. The high of 105 on Thursday should be peak heat wave. It's currently 73. It feels like 83.
1: And taking a look at the roads right now, we do have a congestion from 89 to 91 northbound of the parkway. 732-774-3529 if you do have a traffic tip.
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1: Today you can expect a knee-high east-southeast medium period swell with the

0: original thigh-high sets. Semi-choppy conditions in the morning with north-northeast winds 5 to 10 miles an hour. Semi-glassy and semi-bumpy conditions for the afternoon with the wind shifting east less than 5 miles an hour. We are currently in high tide here at the Jersey Shore with the next low tide expected to set in at around 1:45 this afternoon. And the ocean temperature is currently 72 degrees.
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0: 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Good morning.
1: Good morning.
0: I want to ask you real quick. Have you seen a lot of ticks this year? This season?
1: I'll be honest. I don't think I've ever seen a tick.
0: I've encountered three already up until this point. I had one on my daughter, one on my dog, and one on me. I feel like there's a lot of ticks out there this year.
1: Maybe.
0: So, just a little heads up. I don't know if you noticed it or not either.
1: I don't think I've ever seen a tick.
0: In your life?
1: Yeah.
0: Wow.
1: Yeah, like, I've never had one on me.
0: That's good.
1: And I grew up with a lot of deer.
0: Yeah.
1: Like, sometimes...
0: It's surprising that there's so many deer around.
1: Yeah, there's... I mean, my dogs have had, I guess, we found one or two on, like, the dogs over the years, but...
0: Three since, what, maybe May?
1: That's a lot.
0: Yeah.
1: Maybe they just like you.
0: Yeah, that's not good. That's not a good thing. But
1: obviously.
0: I don't know if anyone else noticed that, too.
1: No, I attract mosquitoes. I got three on my foot.
0: You know, ever since getting tattooed... They avoid me.
1: Mosquitoes?
0: Yeah.
1: Because of the ink.
0: Yeah, they don't like the ink. So even people are like, oh, mosquitoes. I'm like, I don't get bit anymore.
1: See, you know, last night my husband came back from walking around and I was like, you know, you got a mosquito bite on your cheek, right? He's like, seriously? I was like, yeah, it's like blowing up right now.
0: So the World Cup is underway. We're in the knockout stages now, the round of 32. Canada played South Africa yesterday. Canada advanced to the round of 16. Brazil, Japan today, Germany, Paraguay, and the Netherlands, and Morocco also playing.
1: You know, over the weekend, I went to my first, like, FIFA family, like, event.
0: Yeah.
1: A fan event. It was, Mateo, I genuinely had such a good time, and I know nothing about soccer.
0: You know, like, I was going to say, this World Cup, it's not hitting the same for me. I wanted to get through the group stages first. It just doesn't seem like it's such high stakes because there's so many teams and so many advanced that round of 32. Usually it was the group stages to 16.
1: Because it was 32 to 16, right?
0: And the groups had like the quote-unquote group of death, where it was like, oh man, there's like four really good teams in here. Only like two are going to make it.
1: Yeah.
0: You know, I feel like at this point you kind of look and you're like, all right, well, these two are definitely going to get through. And, you know, maybe one of those, but they're going to get knocked out right away. You know, like I'm sure later on it's

0: going to feel that way, but it's taking long to get to that feeling.
1: Is this the first year that they've added that many
0: teams?
1: Yes,
0: this is the first time they've expanded to 48. So they took the jump from 32 to 48.
1: That's a big difference.
0: Big jump.
1: And that's from what they were to what they are now.
0: Yes. So okay. They were at 32, now it's 48. And, you know, they would be, it felt like higher stakes when there was less teams.
1: And now we're in the 32 round.
0: Right, we're in the 32 round.
1: Yeah, I thought that there was another group stage, too, and I was told, no, that's not the case.
0: No, so they're doing a single elimination from here on out.
1: Yeah.
0: So
1: do or death.
0: Yep. What do you got?
1: So I saw that David Harbour and Millie Bobby Brown, despite the fact that people thought that, like, they didn't get along, are actually going to be reuniting as father and daughter for a spy series on Netflix.
0: Well, you don't have to get along if you make money. Does everyone get along with all of their coworkers?
1: No, but do you
0: But if you make
1: work
0: money
1: with-
0: together, I mean, sure, we can do it again. Like, if you were on a team, right, and that team won the championship, you may have hated the people you played with, but you won the championship.
1: But, yeah, you want to run it back.
0: Right. You know, like, why mess with what works?
1: I know, but they don't not like each other.
0: Yeah.
1: Like, all those rumors were just that of rumors, and apparently he has, like, his disorders, or he's just not always sane at the time.
0: But you know what? It makes money.
1: Yes. And they both will together.
0: Yeah, so why not run it back?
1: No.
0: Yeah, I'm sure they're going to keep getting the Stranger Things comparisons, but...
1: That's the whole point.
0: But if you're a fan of Stranger Things, you'll probably tune in.
1: And it's on Netflix again.
0: Yeah, up there you go. See, all the dots are connecting.
1: There you go.
0: 732-774-3529. 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

0: Katy Perry on B98.5. We know what the 5-second rule is, right?
1: Yes.
0: Have you ever heard of the 4-second rule?
1: Is it the same exact thing, just 1 second less?
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1: I may be on that.
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0: Sabrina Carpenter on B98.5. We're about 2 days from July. You know what July is?
1: No.
0: Not only is it the seventh month of the year, it's National Ice Cream Month.
1: Oh, really?
0: The average American says they eat 11 scoops of ice cream every week over the summer.
1: Wow, that's a lot.
0: On average. So if you had every American together eating 11 scoops of ice cream, that would fill 113 football stadiums.
1: Oh, my gosh.
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Happy Monday. My name is Rachel, bringing you through your midday and your work week. 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You only got 4 days left till Friday. Let's kick things off today with Tana Spyro. Got me.

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J-Wow from Jersey Shore just got married on Wednesday, and she's now speaking out after appearing to snub her Jersey Shore co-stars from her wedding guest list. She said they weren't on the list because some of them are in it for the drama. She said she envisioned a small, meaningful celebration focused on the people who matter to us. So, I guess they didn't make the cut. It's B98.5.

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B98.5. Ariana Grande was recently spotted out with her ex in Texas before a concert in Austin, sending fans into a frenzy, but it was revealed that they were just mutual friends at a birthday party. 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

Mark Bronson and Bruno Mars, Uptown Funk, coming up next. 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

That is all my time for today, B98.5. I am getting out of here, but thanks so, so much for listening. My name is Rachel, bringing you through your midday. I'll be back tomorrow, but until then, keep B98.5 on. Rashad is up next. He's got those $250 keywords. There's two more coming, and the 2 p.m. and the 4 p.m. hour. So keep listening. You could win $250 to celebrate America's 250th birthday.

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The afternoon. It's B98.5, the Jersey Shore's number one hit music station. So good to be with you, and definitely have your $250 cash keyword coming up a little bit later this hour. Plus some new music from Somber, Ed Sheeran, and Martin Garrix. Don't go far.

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2: Sombra kicks off the Monday edition of the new at 2 with a song that I think is going to be on his next album, although he hasn't even talked about a new album. I guess I'm just happy to have some new music from him. It's called My Body Isn't Ready. First on the Jersey Shore with B98.5. It's the

0: Somber, getting vulnerable on that one. My body isn't ready. I'm V98.5, the Jersey Shore's number one hit music station. It's Rashad, and we are celebrating America's 250th birthday, which is this Saturday, with V98.5's Road to 250. Four times a day, you have that cash keyword, so you can score $250, and that keyword is coming up after I play So Easy from Olivia Dean on V98.5. 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

is looking like a good week to be posted up by the pool or maybe at the beach. It's B98.5 from Rashad. An extreme heat watch will be in effect starting Wednesday, running through Saturday. Temperature is going to be well into the 90s and even hundreds. Yeah, the heat index for Friday in Tom's River, 100.

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World Cup has been all the tourists coming to America and enjoying all sorts of, you know, different foods, things that they don't have in their country. Something as simple as Popeyes. It's B98.5 and Rashad. This Australian comedian tried Popeyes for the first time. It blew his mind. Loved the chicken and the fact that it was only $6 for a meal.

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It feels like every day we find out something we've been doing for a while is actually not good for us. It's B98.5 commercial free. I'm Rashad. You know when someone asks you to take a picture with them, sometimes the first thing you do is suck in your stomach? Well, physical therapists say doing it all the time could be causing you harm, especially for women, can cause back, hip, jaw, and rib tension.

Is it so hot in the UK that even Harry Styles can't take it? Speed 98.5 commercial for Rashad. He allegedly collapsed on stage at Wembley Stadium. He got back up after like 20 seconds, but a lot of fans were worried. It's Speed 98.5.

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Hey friends, it's Rashad on the Jersey Shore's number one hit music station. 98 minutes nonstop. Got some Rihanna, Nick Jonas, Taylor Swift, and your requests as you make your way home. 732-774-3.

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We are the Jersey Shore's number one hit music station. It's Rashad, and if you think it's hot today, just wait until Wednesday. There's an extreme heat watch happening from Wednesday through Saturday. I'm talking temperatures in the hundreds. It's going to be nice and sunny, though, so if you have any plans to go to the beach or stay at someone's pool, definitely do that this week. The heat index for Toms River for Friday, 112 degrees. Make sure you stay safe.

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It's Rashad on the Jersey Shore's number one hit music station. How about a happy headline to close out the day? Because, of course, we need some good news, and I love when wealthy people use their money for good, not evil. The CEO of Snapchat, his name is Evan Spiegel, and his wife, Miranda Kerr, they've helped wipe out over $500 million in medical debt for more than 250,000 people in California. They work with this nonprofit to fund the purchase and forgiveness of medical bills. And the best part, the people in need didn't even have to fill out an application. They just received letters in the mail saying that their debt has been erased, which is pretty amazing. So shout out to CEO of Snapchat, Evan Spiegel, his wife, Miranda Kerr. Those are your happy

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Nation. 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

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I hate that. I made you love me.

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